0: Vous écoutez Radio d'ici.
1: I am happy to join with you today in what will go down in history.
2: Oh yeah, man. It's tomorrow, right? As a

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But all of her loving was Joe's. She was as tender as a rose. I guess that Joe was pretty sick. His feelings went from cold to hot. Her love to him was just a kick. His ego needed her a lot. And when he took her away, she wore a smile. Fate crossed its fingers for that lovely child. 'Cause all of her loving was Joe's. She was as tender as a rose. She came back walking all alone. She wasn't gone for very long. She came back with a heart of stone. We knew that

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1: d'ici.
2: Check, check, check, check, check, check, check, check, check, check, check, check, check, check, check, check, check, check, check, check, check, check, check, check, check, check, check, check, 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

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He stole her corpse. He hid the body in the fruit cellar. He even treated it to keep it as well as it came. So he began to think and speak for her. Give her half his life, so to speak. At times, he could be both personalities, carry on conversations.

Listen up, I'm coming like a dog, and I'll be coming with position. I'm on a mission to get you, because I never will be like it. I'm on a rock, so you're weak, and I'll be coming to you. Live apart, listen up, my baby, listen up, I'm coming like a dog, and I'll be coming with position. I'm on a mission to get you. To get you. To get you. To get you. Because I never will be like it.

morning. Oh, yes, I like to party. We just up there on put on rockin' everybody. We got the vibes, we keep it alive. I never stop, because I never did you know. I'm on a mission. I'm on a mission. I'm on a mission. I'm on a mission. I'm on a mission. I'm on a mission. I'm on a mission. I'm on a mission. I'm on a mission. I'm on a mission. I'm on a mission. I'm on a mission. I'm on a mission. I'm on a mission. I'm on a mission. I'm on a mission. I'm on a mission. I'm on a mission. I'm on a mission. I'm on a mission. I'm on a mission. I'm on a mission. I'm on a mission. I'm on a mission. I'm on a mission. I'm on a mission. I'm on a mission. I'm on a mission. I'm on a mission. I'm on a mission. I'm on a mission. I'm on a mission. I'm on a mission. I'm on a mission. I'm on a mission. I'm on a mission. I'm on a mission. I'm on a mission. I'm on a mission. I'm on a mission. I'm on a mission. I'm on a mission. I'm on a mission. I'm on a mission. I'm on a mission. I'm on a mission. I'm on a mission. I'm on a mission.

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Now my guy is shy, goes with her instead. I don't trust you, gotta take her home alone. Don't let her talk to him on the phone. Don't let your guy and her read the same books. And no, don't let him find out how good she can cook. You can barricade the windows and seal them tight. You can lock them in the closet. Every night when the doorbell rings, you can peek through the crack. But while you got